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We'll be working on some phrases and vocabulary in each session and we'll have a particular topic that we focus on. Dobrý den. Vítejte u pořadu Life Plus. 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Why Life Plus? Well, everybody knows what life is. Život. We all have life, and life gives us plenty to talk about. And plus, because there's going to be more than just about life. Something a bit deeper as well, from the Bible, or from a Christian who said something interesting. Something to make us think. So welcome again to Life Plus. This week, I have chosen the topic of work. Not permanent work, but the Czech term brigada. In English, we could call it temporary work or odd jobs or gigs.

But what all of these have in common is that they are not permanent jobs. Brigada was also used during communist times, where people in a village or neighbourhood would get together and clean or build something together, but without getting paid for it. These days, it is a paid job, normally by the hour, so people get paid wages, not a salary, which is a regular amount of money. Tak, rozuměli jste třeba? A part-time job. A permanent job, stále zaměstnání, a permanent job. An odd job, příležitostná práce, an odd job. A gig, jednorázová práce, a gig. Wages, mzdy, wages. And salary, plat, salary. So, let's look at my first question. What are some typical temporary jobs? If I think back to my time as a student, or the students I know now, I think some typical student jobs are working in a bar or a restaurant, working in a shop, working on campus, maybe cleaning or gardening, tutoring children, babysitting, but also working in an office as an assistant. For people with IT skills, they may also be able to find some work online which they can do from home. When it comes to summer jobs, in tourist areas, there may be work such as being a tour guide in a historical place, working as a sports instructor, or at a theme park, or helping at a music festival. If you like working with children, there are plenty of summer camps where students can get a job as a counsellor or social activities leader. Some of my students go to work at summer camps in the USA, so as to improve their skills in speaking English. I used to spend my summers as a student working in a hotel in France, so I could improve my French. Tak, rozuměli jste třeba? Tutoring children. Doučování dětí. Tutoring children. Babysitting. Hlídání dětí. Babysitting. A tour guide. Průvodce. A tour guide. A sports instructor. Sportovní trenér. A sports instructor. A theme park. Zábavní park. A theme park. A counsellor. Poradce. A counsellor. Social activities leader. Animator. Social activities leader. Let's move on to the second question. Who might work in temporary jobs? I've already mentioned students. Young people in general can start to work from the age of 15 or 16 and begin to earn some money for themselves. People still live with their parents usually, so they don't need a full-time job, but they want to be able to buy things for themselves, to get some work experience, and to help the family budget. In some countries, studying at university is very expensive, so students need to work in the summer to cover some of their expenses during the year. But students are not the only people who might want some temporary work. When people finish their studies, it sometimes takes a few months to find a permanent job. So meanwhile, people might go to a temping office and do some easy jobs just to make some money until they find something more permanent. Sometimes women with young children appreciate the chance to do some temporary work, to get out of the house for a few days. But they are not the only people who might want some temporary work. When people finish their studies, it sometimes takes a few months to find a permanent job. So meanwhile, people might go to a temping office and do some easy jobs just to make some money until they find something more permanent. Sometimes, women with young children appreciate the chance to do some temporary work, to get out of the house for a few days, while someone looks after their children, so they can have a break and do something different. And sometimes older people, who have already retired from their permanent job, want to earn some money on top of their pension, while doing something interesting at the same time. Life plus. Tak, rozuměli jste třeba? The family budget, rodinný rozpočet, the family budget. To cover expenses, krýt výdaje,

0: cover expenses. A temping office. Agentura na dočasnou práci. A temping office. People who have retired. Lidé, kteří odešli do důchodu. People who have retired. On top of their pension. Navíc ke svému důchodu. On top of their pension. Let's look at the third question. What are the advantages and disadvantages of flexible work? Let's start with the advantages. I've made a list of some of them, although there may be others. Number one, you can make some money while looking for the real permanent job that you want. Number two, you can try out a job to see if it suits you before committing to a permanent contract. Number three, you can get some work experience, which you need if you want to make a change in your career. Number four, if you are caring for older relatives or a child, sometimes it isn't possible for you to get a full-time job, but temporary work is more flexible. And the disadvantages? Number one, you might not feel part of the team, as you are only there for a short time. Number two, you might not get paid very well. Number three, you might not get paid sick leave if you are ill. And number four, it's not secure. The employer can phone you and ask you not to come back tomorrow. You can't really make plans. Can you think of any other advantages or disadvantages? Tak podíváme se na nějaké fráze, třeba try out a job. Vyzkoušet si práci, try out a job. If it suits you, jestli vám to vyhovuje, if it suits you. Part of the team, část týmu, part of the team. Caring for older relatives, péče o starší příbuzné, caring for older relatives. Sick leave, nemocenská, sick leave. And secure, bezpečný, secure.
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0: You're listening to Life Plus on Radio Sedum. We've come to the part of the program where we talk about God's perspective on the topic. In the New Testament, in the Gospel of Matthew, there's a really interesting story which Jesus told about temporary work. In the story, there is an owner of a vineyard. In those days, it was quite normal to go to the town center where people would be waiting to get hired for the day and to pick the grapes. In the story, the landowner chooses some people and agrees on the price for the day, and they start work. But later, he sees that there are more people looking for work, so he sends them to the vineyard too. He does this two more times during the day, and at the end of the day, he starts paying everyone exactly the same. The people who came in the morning are not happy that they get the same money as the people who came in the afternoon. The story ends with these verses. It's Matthew 20, verses 13 to 16. But he answered one of them, "I am not being unfair to you, friend. Didn't you agree to work for a denarius? Take your pay and go. I want to give the one who was hired last the same as I gave you. Don't I have the right to do what I want with my own money? Or are you being envious because I am generous? So the last will be first, and the first will be last." A český to je Matouš 20, verše 13 až 16. 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It's a story about grace and generosity, about people in need, not about economics. Like all Jesus's stories, it can mean different things. It can mean it's never too late to come into God's kingdom. God is waiting for us to come to him any time of the day, or of our lives. People often turn to God in the last days of their lives, when they are dying. But it doesn't mean they are less Christian than people who have followed God all their lives. God loves and accepts them the same. It could also mean something about temporary workers today. People who can't manage to find work because they are ill or elderly, or they've been in prison. God shows special generosity to people who others reject. And sometimes some very well-educated people can't find a permanent job either. God shows such love and generosity to all people. And as his followers, we should do the same. The last will be first, and the first will be last. Tak rozuměli jste třeba a vineyard je vinice, a vineyard. Pick the grapes, sbírat hrozny, pick the grapes. Grace, milost, grace. Generosity, velkorysost, generosity. And the elderly, starší, the elderly. To be hired, najmout, to be hired. Life flows. We've come to the end of the program for today. Keep studying and bye for now.

To my new hand. Hey, cause real life's in the trenches, not from the stands and our lofty benches with manicured hands. I wanna dash as dirty, a life fully spent, weathered and scarred from all the life that I lived. The times that we go out of our way to paint beautiful blue over somebody's grave when we stopped.